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It is Seacrest with you here. And you know what? We have a podcast. So anything that happens here apparently goes into that podcast like as soon as the show's done. 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

Kiss 108, Boston's number one hit music station. It's the new hit list. I'm Crystal Rosas with Noah Kahan on Top of the World. His album is crushing. Here's The Great Divide.

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0: grateful we failed the Ticket Master War. So I'm so grateful. Thank you, guys. 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
1: Where's the most awkward spot you left the talk back?
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That's going to do it for the 5 a.m. Rewind show today. Again, Billy is still in the Azores, so we are going to have McCabe filling in for him today. The mighty McCabe is joining the Billy and Lisa in the Morning show, and that is up next.

0: From the Planet Fitness Kiss 108 Studios, we're back with Billy and Lisa in the morning.
1: Hey guys, good morning. Welcome back. If you're just joining us, welcome. It's a Tuesday morning. It's May 19th. And it's going to be hot today, Lisa.
2: Yeah, we're going to have record temperatures, upper 90s today and tomorrow.
1: 95 degrees.
2: Yep.
1: You know what? We earned it. Terrible weather that we've had.
2: Yeah, I love the heat.
1: Yeah, so enjoy. Might see a thunder shower tonight or tomorrow.
2: Yeah, definitely.
1: Maybe, but I don't know. Enjoy it. Stay cool, as they say. But Billy's not here. He's in the Azores. He'll be checking in 9:10. Lots to cover with him. Mm-hmm. But McCabe is here. Good morning, McCabe.
3: Good morning.
1: First time sitting in on the show. We're happy to have you.
3: Yeah, I've been here for like one break before, and that's about it.
1: We had you on the show before, but never sitting in. Usually we have like Mikey V.
3: Yeah.
1: But we thought we'd switch things up.
3: I like it. This is fun.
1: It is fun,
3: I can't believe
1: right?
3: you guys get to do this every morning.
1: Yeah, we do have fun.
2: Oh, yes, we do.
3: It's fun.
1: It's like we're a big family, and then all of our listeners and our talkbackers are all part of the family. They all join in. It's fun.
4: McCabe. It's cool. I am so happy to hear your voice. I absolutely adore you. It's just James.
1: You should see McCabe's face right now.
2: Oh, yeah.
3: He's just my fan.
1: Full of glee.
4: We compare feet anytime there's an event. And this is an absolute awesome day to hear you on the Billy and Lisa show. And I also watched Billy do the karaoke and sing Sweet Caroline last night. That was hysterical.
1: Yes, that was on his Instagram.
3: Can I just say, I am so happy that we moved past my little feet. Do you remember when Billy would sign off the show every day and he would say, oh, here comes the mighty McCabe with his little feet stomping down the hall.
2: I know, so people would come and like look at your feet.
3: Yeah, so I would at book clubs, I would compare my feet with listeners and they would be like, oh, they're actually really normal.
1: I don't know about that. Yeah, you were Littlefoot. That was your nickname.
2: What size foot do you have, McCabe?
3: It's an 11 shoe
2: that's
3: size.
2: Like, that's a very solid shoe size.
3: Yeah,
1: that's bigger than me.
3: Is that true?
2: What size do you have?
1: Well, I'm a 10 and a half.
3: Wow.
2: Oh, wow.
1: Yeah, okay, guess so you're not Littlefoot.
3: Yeah.
1: But
3: Justin
1: he moved
3: Littlefeet.
1: On from that.
3: Yes,
1: Bill's over the Littlefoot thing. He's on to the whatever you do with your jeans there.
5: All right, McCabe. Give people what they want. Admit it. It's going to be 90 today. How high up do you have your jeans folded?
1: All right, McCabe.
5: We know you're an ankle jean folder, okay?
1: We know. You're in front of a camera there that's recording right now. So
3: oh, I don't know. Is there an angle?
2: Do they come pre-rolled or do you roll them yourself?
3: I don't know if anyone.
1: Oh, there they are.
3: There they are.
2: Oh, okay.
3: You can't on the radio, but they're like probably 4.5 inches above the... The shoe?
1: He's waiting for a flood, Lisa.
3: Yeah.
1: That's what they say.
3: But when I stand up, they're like maybe an inch above the shoe.
2: Right.
3: I like a little sock showing.
2: You like a little ankle showing.
3: Yeah. And exactly. I think the cuff is a good look. Everyone's doing it these days. And I also like, I have like a weird like leg shape. That's the weird way to put it.
1: What does that mean?
2: What do you mean?
3: Like I can't find pants that are my exact length. So I either have to have them like
2: tailored.
3: Take it in.
2: Right.
3: Or I can just... Roll them like this.
2: Yeah, they look cute rolled. Yeah.
1: Well, they have you like a 30, 31, 32.
2: I think
3: it's the, waist
2: the waist
3: combined with the leg, you know, like a wider waist.
2: Are you like a
3: waist.
2: 32, 30?
3: No, no, it's like, what am I now? Like 34, like 28 would be ideal.
2: Okay.
3: So not little feet, little legs, I guess.
1: Little.
2: Okay.
1: I can help with that, buddy.
3: Yeah. How could you help with the length of my legs?
1: I can help with the leg thing. But I do know what you're saying because
2: calves.
1: I'm in between on a top. I'm in between an XL and an L.
3: Mm-hmm.
1: Sometimes the L is too small and the XL is too big. So I feel your pain there. But anyway, McCabe, we're having fun with you. Good morning. And I think for the people that are listening right now that aren't familiar with what you do here at Kiss 108, can you explain in like 10 seconds or less?
3: Yeah. I mean, obviously, I do the 10 a.m. to 2 p.m. show every single weekday. And then I help our boss run the station. And then I help him with all the other pop stations across the country.
2: Billy likes to call him the assistant principal.
1: Okay.
3: I think that's a good way to put it. I do his dirty work, you know?
2: Yeah.
1: Well, you're like the assistant program director or principal, as Billy would say.
3: Yeah, exactly.
1: So we go to McCabe for things instead of our big boss. The big boss is there if we need him.
2: Yeah,
3: like
2: absolutely.
3: If something breaks, Justin's the one calling me, you know?
1: I'm glad you brought that up, McCabe. Oh, thank you for that. Lise, you might remember when McCabe came here several years ago.
2: Yes.
1: His first order of business was an email sent to the staff that said, team, There's some broken things around the building, things like broken chairs and computer equipment, and it's my job to get all of these things fixed as soon as possible. So compile a list, and I will get them fixed. So I was so excited about this. My chair was breaking. Things were all messed up. So I went around, and I got a list of everything broken. That was in 2021, 2022.
3: Yep.
1: Lisa, everything is still broken. Nothing was fixed.
2: Did you do anything?
3: I didn't. No. First of all, I did not do anything. No, because this was an email that like came down from like corporate. It went through our big boss 4 years ago now. And they were like trying to compile a list of all the things that were broken across the company, I'm pretty sure. And then nothing ever came of it. And now Justin yells at me every day for it.
1: Because nothing was fixed.
3: Right. It was. I wasn't. I don't know. I couldn't come in with a wrench and fix your chair. And I'd apologize for that. We're working on it. We're working on it.
1: But everything else I go to McCabe for, Lisa, he's there for us.
2: He is.
1: He's there. Although I feel like he's here to spy on us this morning. I'm not sure about that.
2: Oh, he's the mole.
1: Yep. He's the mole.
2: Yeah.
1: He's watching us.
3: I'm watching you guys anyway. There's cameras in here.
1: That is true. So, McCabe, every morning at 8:20, we do a segment called Real or Fake Headlines. Yep. I know you probably sleep till 10 every day and don't hear the show. But have you ever heard the segment?
3: I have, yeah.
2: Yeah, so I love it. It's fun. We have to, Justin makes some up, and then we have to decide which ones are real and which ones are fake, and our listeners can play along.
1: Yes, so we do it 8:20 every morning, and that's coming up. Are you ready?
3: I'm so ready.
1: All right, we'll do headlines next. Stand by.

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You bought a new car and your career's really taking off. 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

Kiss 108, Boston's number one hit music station. This is McCabe. Springtime means baseball season. You see Cardi B threw out the first pitch. Not at a big MLB game. No, it was at her son's first game of the season. And yes, of course, she was insane doing it.

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0: Every afternoon this time, you get to know us a little bit better. Mm-hmm. Two Truths and a Lie on Kiss 108 with the V-Bros and Gianna.
1: Madison's in Hudson. Are you ready to play?
2: I'm ready.
0: Right, a lot of pressure. You know how it works. I'll give you a fact or a lie. You guess who is lying. It's Mikey V, the younger brother. I'll go first. On a hot day like today, all I could think about is being in a pool. And it reminds me the very first time we opened our pool at my house, well, me and Gianna made the very poor decision of jumping off the very top part of my deck, which is about 25 feet up, into the deep end of my pool.
3: Yep.
0: Luckily, we safely landed, but we've decided we'll never do that again.
4: One and done.
3: I got peer pressured.
1: It is the older brother, Frankie, we mentioned it, but we went up for a team dinner last night, and we ate great food, and we had a couple of cocktails, and I didn't work it, we mentioned it, but we went up for a team dinner last night, and we ate great food, and we had a couple of cocktails, and I didn't work out yesterday, so I had the smart idea of going back to Mike's house. I actually stayed at Mike's last night, and after drinking, decided to work out in Mike's basement. Unfortunately, it wasn't a smart move, as while I was lifting, I did drop the weight on my left foot, and I am stumbling around like a fool today here at the radio studio.

0: God, it is beautiful out today. This is the weather we needed.
1: Mm-hmm.
0: Facts. We're spreading positive vibes. Just the V Bros and Gianna simply want to know, why are you happy? What is something today making you smile?
1: Yeah, call us and tell us. It's gorgeous out. 877-617-1108. And we'll get you on Kiss 108 with us next.

0: All right, today's the day that all you want to hear is this right here.
1: Yep.
0: Second you hear that, you get excited. Kiss 108. It is Mikey V, Frankie V, and Gianna. We're all craving ice cream, so we're curious, what is your favorite like local ice cream spot? 877-617-1108. Gianna, I know you got a bunch.
2: I have four.
0: Okay, four.
2: I can't pick just one. I love Cravings in Wakefield. They have a raspberry Oreo flavor. Love Melitharb, also in Wakefield. Their regular Oreos, amazing, because they like mix the Oreo into the vanilla ice cream and then add Oreos. Okay. So good. I obviously love Richardson's Blueberry Pie and Cal's Creamery in Reading. Whatever they have on tap, they're making all different flavors.
0: Wow, you're going to go to all of them this week or what?
2: Probably. I have them on a rotation in the summer usually.
0: How many times each summer do you hit each one?
2: At least like five each time throughout the summer.
0: A lot of ice cream.
2: Love them all.
0: Frankie V, it's 90 degrees out. What ice cream are you getting?
3: So there's a place right by mom's house in Knobscot in Framingham called Murphy's. And it's funny because it used to be like Rogers Roast Beef and CJ's, but now Murphy's is known a lot for their ice cream. And there's two things I like there. One is, we talked about this the other day, it's like the old school diner feel. Like you walk in there and you just feel like it's old school, but they have the old school banana split.
2: Yeah.
3: You can actually see it on their website, and it's just that old school. And I'll tell you what, when you take one bite of that thing, not only does it taste good, but you're at that old school diner eating that, you just feel like a kid again.
0: Also, my memory growing up is because it used to be Riley's, you know, Framingham and Knobscot. They had the car show.
3: Yeah, they did.
0: So on Sundays, they have all these old cars. Mm-hmm. You can like sit in and enjoy while you ate your ice cream.
3: That's right.
2: Ooh.
0: I feel like my go-to is Scoop and Scootery.
3: Where's that?
0: So there's a couple of them. There's one in Arlington. They are opening one in Danvers, I think, this summer.
2: I'm counting down the days till that happens because I haven't had it yet.
0: Yeah.
2: I want to go.
0: So good.
3: What's the go-to there?
0: My go-to is Campfire. So it's like got like a little bit of s'mores in it type vibe. So super good.
2: They like drill a hole in the middle of the ice cream to fill it.
0: Really?
2: Yeah.
0: But they have different, they have so many different flavors. I've never been to Scoop and Scootery, and they serve, Gianna, you mentioned this, but they serve Richardson. So.
2: Oh, so good.
0: Richardson is definitely the
2: favorite. I'm hungry now.
0: Or the original spot in Middleton.
2: Yeah.
0: So good. What is your go-to ice cream spot on a day like today? 877-617-1108. We'll start making a list next on Kiss 108.
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24: 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I competed there for decades. 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
23: 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I'm friends.

0: Problem clear, something just goes ahead and takes its place. We have a disabled car in the right lane, 93 North at the Zakim, so things are slow getting to that, and beyond that, it's still going to be heavy up towards Roosevelt Circle. About a half hour wait for that, not fun. Expressway South is jam-packed out of the O'Neill and down to a disabled car in the center lane at East Milton Square. Dan the Traffic Man, and that's a check of the ride.
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0: So pitch dark out. Now but never less, finding positive vibes. Why are you happy? Why are you smiling?
1: 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Looks like

0: 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Let's do something.
1: I feel like it's always in tune with everyone, showing me what songs are the biggest right now.
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0: I don't think any of us realized the weather was going to change so drastically today.
1: No, what is this?
0: Kiss 108, it's Mikey V, Frankie V, and Gianna. But earlier, you know, when it was 90 and sunny, all we could think about was ice cream and maybe even the ice cream truck coming by.
2: Yes. The sound makes you want to get some ice cream. What is your favorite spot to get ice cream? We're putting the list together. Sophia, add to the list.
3: Bedford Farms. It is so good.
0: I'm assuming that's in Bedford?
3: Bedford, yeah.
0: That's not far from me. I live in Woburn.
3: There's also one in Concord.
0: Bedford Farms. What's your go-to ice cream there?
3: I'm going to have to say mud pie.
2: Ooh, what does that include? So
0: what's good. That?
3: Coffee ice cream with Oreos and fudge.
1: What?
0: Perfect right now.
1: Woo!
0: Excited to try that this summer. We'll add to our list of the best ice cream spots now. Renee, you're in Shirley.
4: Well, not in Shirley, but it's in Sterling. It's Rotor Springs.
0: Ooh, Rotor Springs in Sterling. I've never been there. Explain why it's so good.
4: Really good. So it's homemade. Like, it's all fresh. The cows are, like, there, too, while you're eating the ice cream. The cows are just walking around.
1: Ooh.
2: Did they actually, like, milk the cows and then turn that into the ice cream? Or is it just for effect by having them walk around?
4: I mean, I'm hoping that they milk the cows and then make the ice cream with it. That's what I want to believe.
0: Either way, they fooled us.
1: Yeah.
4: It makes it fresher.
0: Thank you so much for having us on.
2: Thank you.
0: If you want to add to our list of your go-to ice cream spot on a day like, well, it was earlier today.
1: Yeah.
0: What is yours? 877-617-1108. We'll talk more on 5 on Kiss.

0: I feel like we've lived 2 days in one today.
1: Uh-huh. Yeah.
0: Earlier today, all we could think about was this. You know, it was sunny, 90 out, ice cream truck coming by. Mm-hmm. But now it's pitch dark out and gross. But yeah. Nevertheless, Kiss 108's a V-Bros and Gianna. Well,
2: let's reminisce to a few hours ago when it was nice outside. Yeah. We're having a good time talking ice cream. We got Kelsey and her mom, Elise, with us right now. What are your favorite ice cream places to go to?
3: We have two recommendations.
0: Let's hear them.
3: So I worked at Erickson's Ice Cream in Cava.
2: Okay.
3: And they have great ice cream. They just opened up like two nights ago.
1: Wow.
3: And then I live in Dorchester right now.
0: Okay.
3: I live in Dorchester right now, and I love Lazy Bear Creamery.
0: If you had to pick one of the two, what one are you going with and why?
3: Probably Erickson's, because it's a childhood classic. Right, exactly.
0: Oh, that mom's buttoned in, too. What did she used to get growing up, Mom?
3: Salted caramel pretzel. That was
2: so
3: delicious.
2: Oh, that sounds real good. Ooh,
0: there we go. What was the name one more time?
3: Erickson's Ice Cream in Carver, Massachusetts.
0: Well, add it to the list, and thank you for having Kiss 108 on.
2: Thank you. Thank you.
3: You're welcome. Thank you.
4: Great day.
0: You, too. If you want to add to our list of your favorite ice cream spot, hit us up on Instagram. I'll keep it going at Kiss 108 or at VBro.